0: some things you want.
1: I just find what I want.
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0: 78 Light FM music right there from Aztec Camera. Every time I play this song or listen to this song, I always think the Aztecs were such a fantastic civilization.
1: Oh my God, they were the coolest.
0: Yeah, none of them had a camera though.
1: They didn't.
0: Aztec Camera.
1: No, it's a good thing.
0: It's a good thing.
1: Because we would have had nightmares if we saw them, if they documented their rituals and we watched them, we would have had nightmares. Trust me on that one.
0: But you know, aside from everything that we've heard about their rituals and things like that, the technology that they had back then,
1: super cool.
0: Just totally out of this world. Even in today's context, scientists are still baffled as to how these guys did it.
1: Actually, yeah, they were a really cool civilization, to be very honest, and really cool to study.
0: Oh, like, yeah.
1: Very, very interesting to study. You learn a lot of things. Scary things, good things, great things, and you learn history. That's the amazing part.
0: And some of the things that we consider history were written by the people who conquered these guys,
1: that
0: right?
1: That is true.
0: So we don't know if these were actually true.
1: Yeah, I mean, they do say that, right? Like, history was written actually by the conquerors. You'll never know the other side of the
0: you
1: story.
0: You don't know the other side, because when you look at the technology that they had, the things they built, you're just wondering, were they savages? No way. No. I don't think so.
1: I mean, looking at their pyramids or their versions of their pyramid-shaped temples, I've always wondered, like, what helicopters did y'all use to transport those stones
0: precisely. And those interlocking stone, the stone masonry behind all those. You know, it's just crazy. Here we are, you know, getting a little carried away this morning because we love that kind of subject.
1: No, we're just living our memories from our past lifetime when we were part of the Aztec community. Yeah.
0: We got kicked out of this for sure.
1: They're like, can't, y'all are not...
0: Especially Dosha. I could have gotten away a little.
1: No, I'm sure they would have been like, you know, she's giving away too many secrets. Please get rid of her.
0: Yeah. Isn't she talking to the Spanish conquerors over there?
1: To see, I'm convinced that's my husband. I thought it was that is.
0: You
1: see,
0: thought it was Enrique's great grandfather.
1: I thought it was Enrique. Yeah. Therefore, I had a discussion and conversation. I never gave the secrets. But it's okay. Here are things that are not secrets. Us on the show. A brand new week, a brand new day. Good morning. It is the morning brew with Nilan and Dilsha. It also could be your history lesson.
0: Oh, yeah. We just love history, especially topics like these ones. Hey, by the way, 7:09 as we come back, Janashakti Life is with us on the Morning Brew, and they're telling you exactly how to plan your future, your retirement and things like that. We want to talk about GWM, the latest amazing SUV, which is the plug-in hybrid that's from David Pirie's Automobiles.
1: That is right, and if you're looking for a place to call home, a place to settle your heart, there's only one place you need, and that is in Port City, all thanks to Homeland Skyline. We'll tell you a little bit more about that, but don't worry, when it comes to a home, things that you really need, internet. When it comes to the best internet, it is Starlink courtesy of Singer. And something else that's also very important for your home first aid cabinet would be a good dose and a good entire box actually of Meldol.
0: Yes indeed.
1: Everyone's favorite.
0: 7:10 right now. It's Monday morning. Today is the 8th of June, and if you've got anything special in your life, you can always share it with us. So right now we're going to share something very special with you, the one that's usually done around this time.
1: That is right.
0: The one that everybody's waiting for.
1: Mm-hmm.
0: Ready? Ready for the teaser, right?
1: Oh yes.
0: Let's do this. Okay, listen to this really carefully, okay? I hang around all day and night keeping you safe, right? I might have only one arm, but it's very strong. And even without moving a muscle, I can defend you and everything you care about. What am I? So I'm going to repeat this just for you, right?
1: Okay.
0: I hang around all day and night keeping you safe. Listen to that very carefully. I might have only one arm, but it's very strong. And without moving a muscle, I can defend you and everything that you love and care about.
1: Send in your answers to 0728-878-878. Try not to Google. Let's see if you can get it right.
0: I mean, it's too long to be Googling also.
1: This is the perfect level of torture.
0: I mean, come on, you can do this. 0728-878-878. It's Monday morning, Nilan and Dasha on the Morning Brew. Time to beat around.

0: Gloria Estefan from the 90s, one of her 90s songs, dance song from the 90s, 1994 actually, and Turn the Beat Around right here on the Morning Brew. Just two people got our answer right so far.
1: Yeah, I'm so happy.
0: Me too.
1: Today's a tough one. I know, because we've been throwing a few easy ones for y'all.
0: I know. Dilshan, you got it right. Zina got it right. Mm-hmm. The rest.
1: You're getting close. Yet so far away.
0: Yep.
1: So get a little closer.
0: Okay. Malisha, good morning. You're very, very close, actually. Very close.
1: Yeah.
0: Hasika. It's Hasika or Hasika? It's Hasika, I think.
1: I think it's Hasika.
0: Okay, this is absolutely right. She sent a picture of it. One of those emojis.
1: Yeah, so it's Hasika and Nehan actually on
0: well
1: the show.
0: Well done.
1: Good job, Nehan. And yeah, you got it right. Wow.
0: Dushmanta got it right. Well done.
1: Mm-hmm. Okay. Looks like you're on the right frequency.
0: Yep. Shania, you're getting there. Okay, you're pretty close.
1: You're very close.
0: Very, very close.
1: A lot of the answers, either they're like a full-blown, like straight up, you know, hit, or it's like,
0: true,
1: you're so close.
0: True.
1: Not even a miss, like very close.
0: Okay, Duke sent us a picture of it. Okay, well done. Morning to Sachini. No, you're not there yet, but you can. Ruchira, you're very close. Thank you.
1: Very close. Send in your answers to our brain teaser 0728878878. You know what? Let's spice things up. Why don't you send us the answers in the form of a picture?
0: Oh, yeah, why not?
1: You can go ahead and do that. But please, if you're driving, do not take your hands off of 10 and 2.
0: No. Okay. 10-2. 10-2. That's the one. So I'm gonna mention this one more time, okay? Just for you. I hang around all day and all night. I hang around all day and all night, keeping you safe. I might have only one arm, but it's very strong. And without moving a muscle, I can defend you and everything that you care about. What am I?
1: The answer to today's brain teaser. Send in your answers to 0728878878. I mean, if you see the answer anywhere in your vicinity, feel free to send us a picture of the answer.
0: Oh, true.
1: No worries. I mean, get creative. It's a Monday after all. We're all recuperating and recovering from our epic weekend. I hope you had an epic one indeed.
0: Yeah.
1: But whatever said and done, when it comes to recuperating and being ready for the day, sometimes you might be still, you know, recovering, body feeling a little down and under. Mm-hmm. Head's like, hello, I hurt a little bit. Yeah. It's okay. That's when your best friend and reliable relief partner, that is Meldol, comes to the rescue.
0: Yes, Meldol is such a great answer, great option. It's the best paracetamol option in the market. And of course, it's a Sri Lankan product.
1: Yeah.
0: You can get it from anywhere you go.
1: That is right. So feeling a little down under, if you're feeling like your body is hurting.
0: Like an Australian?
1: Yes, you're feeling an Australian. I walk like an Australian. That's okay. No problem. Meldol to the rescue.
0: Yes, indeed. 717. Good morning.
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1: Good morning indeed. I love how boy bands had the most beautiful way of telling you romantic things without being too obvious, you know?
0: It's all because of you.
1: No, you're the sunshine after the rain.
0: Okay, that's nice. That's cool.
1: You're the reason there's a rainbow.
0: My cure against my pain.
1: Yeah,
0: okay, that's nice.
1: With that one line, he's literally calling you the rainbow.
0: Okay, instead of saying beautiful, you can use another word. Here's a word I want you to use.
1: Okay.
0: Instead of saying beautiful, okay? So everybody uses beautiful, lovely, and all that. So there's, you know, this word fetching, right? What do you understand when I say fetching? You bring something, right?
1: Yeah,
0: you fetch. You tell your dog fetch.
1: Yeah,
0: right?
1: Exactly.
0: So fetching also means beautiful.
1: Oh no.
0: Yeah, fetching means pretty, attractive. Okay. It means charming. So you can use fetching. You can say she looked fetching in that new dress.
1: Okay.
0: Yeah, so fetching is another way of saying beautiful.
1: This is in Gen Z terms?
0: No, it's been there. It's been around. There? It's been around.
1: Okay.
0: It's not one of those new English words.
1: Okay.
0: Yeah, that just emerged from social media.
1: That's fine. Then it's fine. I can tolerate that. Yeah, that I can.
0: You can say smash. Fetching. Fetching is a good word, right?
1: Okay.
0: I like that word.
1: Okay, fetching. Added to vocabulary. Ding.
0: Yeah, you can say this lady looks fetching.
1: Fetching.
0: In the new dress.
1: Okay. Our brain teaser today is fetching.
0: It's fetching. Everybody's fetching us the answer.
1: It is actually quite an interesting brain teaser, to be very honest, because it's definitely a curveball.
0: Okay, so we're going to tell you something like this, okay? Mm. Everybody's struggling with one thing. We're going to tell you it's non-biological.
1: Ah.
0: Yeah, it's non-biological.
1: Okay, yeah.
0: It's non-biological.
1: Inanimate?
0: Can we say it's...
1: It's it keeps you safe.
0: Yeah, it keeps you safe.
1: That's all. It keeps you safe.
0: It's just one device. It's not so expensive.
1: Hmm.
0: Yep.
1: This is like charades on air.
0: I think everybody has one.
1: Does the answer go as one word or two words?
0: It's one word.
1: One word. Okay, fine. There we go.
0: Okay, let's do
1: one
0: this again,
1: word,
0: okay?
1: One word.
0: One word.
1: Inanimate object.
0: Right.
1: That keeps you safe. That's it.
0: Okay, so here we go. One more time. I hang around all day and night to keep you safe, right? I might have only one arm, but I'm very strong. Mm-hmm. And without moving a muscle, I can defend you and everything that you care about. Mm-hmm. What am I? Think of it. I hang around all day and all night.
1: Yeah. I mean, like, it's not a medieval thing.
0: No.
1: Not at all.
0: I mean, even in medieval times, they had those.
1: They must have had it. Yeah, chances are, if they had talented people that could have made it, yes, they would have had it. You can send your answers to 0728-878-878. You can Google as much as you want. I mean, use it. If you want to use Google, go for it.
0: Go for it.
1: Make sure you have the best internet connection, though. Whatever said and done, if you're not using Starlink, then my friend, you are eons behind everybody else.
0: Yep.
1: Because this is literally the best internet connection in the world and has the best speeds, actually, when it comes to internet speed and connectivity. So no matter where you go, you'll always be connected. Make sure you walk into your nearest Singer showroom and get that Starlink connection as soon as possible. You better.
0: Think of it this way, right? Every time you think of internet, think of 300 Mbps. Nobody gives you that, right?
1: Yeah.
0: That's like a dream. So here it is. Starlink, brought to you by Singer.
1: That is right. So the answer are coming in, and looks like y'all are getting it right. I'm very proud
0: really?
1: Of you.
0: Okay.
1: I'm so happy.
0: Let's
1: I know
0: do
1: Sahan
0: this.
1: Got it right.
0: Yes, Sahan got it right.
1: Sahan got it right. Shafra is very close. Ramesh, almost there. Yasara, keep thinking. Just keep thinking.
0: You can do it.
1: You got this. Then we've got Rumini on the show. Rumini, no. No.
0: Susandra, you can do this. You can do this.
1: Devika got it right.
0: Okay. We mentioned Duke.
1: Mm-hmm. Mihindu, very close actually.
0: Yeah, almost
1: Jitendra, Jaden, Kiara, the entire batch is in. Y'all are very close actually, to be
0: Devika,
1: honest.
0: Well done. Spot on.
1: Yeah.
0: Good
1: do
0: job.
1: Do you think that's the answer? That is the answer actually. Good job. So send in your answers to our brain teaser 0728-878-878.
0: Somebody said ceiling fan and it's wrong.
1: No.
0: It's not a ceiling fan.
1: No.
0: It does hang around.
1: I mean, like, you don't have... You can actually touch it.
0: No more clues. No more clues.
1: I mean, you're a ceiling fan. I feel bad.
0: Yeah, okay. It's not a ceiling fan.
1: It's not a ceiling fan.
0: It doesn't spin.
1: No.
0: No.
1: It doesn't. Does it?
0: Yeah,
1: no.
0: No, no, no.
1: It doesn't spin. It could.
0: Some said mosquito net. Okay, Mihindu, you got it right. Well done.
1: There we go, Mimi. Yeah, very good. Okay, so send in those brain teasers. 0728-878-878. It's as simple as that.
0: 7:32, we'll be back.
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3: 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Sugar-sweetened beverages are also uniquely harmful for children, as they can contribute not only to obesity in children, but also to conditions that usually do not develop until adulthood, like type 2 diabetes, high blood pressure, and non-alcoholic fatty liver disease. 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

0: 87.8 Light FM, it's Smooth Criminal. But of course, the highlight of this song is Annie OK? The line, Annie OK? Is Annie OK? A lot of people started talking about Annie, and they thought it was a reference to a little girl that he knew and someone he tried to rescue. There were all kinds of stories. But we're going to let you in on the secret.
1: The real deal happened. We were there.
0: Okay, so Michael Jackson is such a genius, right? He could build a story around anything and create a humongous hit.
1: True.
0: So they were on tour when he was with the Jackson 5. Right? I think it was the late 70s or something. And there was a time they got a break in between tours, and someone suggested, their manager or somebody suggested, hey, we need to teach these guys how to do CPR.
1: Right? Very important.
0: Very important, because none of us know how to. Do you know how to do CPR? You probably do. No, I don't either.
1: I know that you need to do CPR correctly. Yeah. I know the beat to do it too.
0: Okay, nice. So you Smooth Criminal.
1: No. You need to do it to Staying Alive, actually.
0: Okay.
1: Literally.
0: Staying Alive. Okay, yeah. All right. The Bee Gees.
1: The beat on that song is actually the number of beats you should, or the rhythm or rate you should be doing your CPR at. So at least you know that part.
0: Right. Okay. So here we...
1: Sing that song and do it.
0: To get right back to our story, right?
1: Annie's story.
0: So during this session of CPR, you know, they bring in a dummy.
1: Yes.
0: Before you perform it on an actual person, they give you a dummy, so you get on top of the dummy. CPR dummy. So Michael Jackson and the brothers, they all started doing it, and a joke emerged because the dummy in those medical circles is called Annie. So when one of the Jacksons was actually performing on the dummy, somebody said, is Annie okay? Right? So that's how Is Annie Okay came up, and eventually Michael Jackson put it into a song and he created a story around it. It was a break-in and this lady was attacked, and that's why they go, Is Annie Okay?
1: I mean, look at how simple things could come up, and such a brilliant song also.
0: Such a great song.
1: Amazing song. I mean, and such a cool story behind that also.
0: Absolutely. Hey, by the way, I want to say hi to Medhavi, who's just back from the US.
1: Hi, she's tuned in.
0: Hey, good morning. She's from New York City here in Sri Lanka. Welcome back.
1: Absolute pleasure hearing from you. We've also got text messages dropping in. We've got Azama on the show who's joining us.
0: Good morning.
1: Very good morning to you, Azama. And thank you so much for joining us on The Morning Brew today. Answers also dropping in, actually, for our brain teaser today.
0: Okay.
1: You can send them to 0728878878 as you think and ponder upon what might be the answer for today's brain teaser.
0: Okay, shall we do this one more time?
1: Okay, one
0: Let's
1: more
0: mention
1: time.
0: This one more time.
1: No hints, though.
0: No hints. I think this is too easy right now. Okay, think about this, okay? I hang around all day and night keeping you safe, right? I might have only one arm, but it's very strong. And without moving a muscle, I can defend you and everything that you care about. What am I?
1: Send in your answer, 0728878878. You can do this in the luxury of your brand new vehicle also.
0: Oh, okay.
1: That's sleek, that's classy, that's beautiful, that's gorgeous.
0: 4.9 seconds, right? 0 to 100 in 4.9 seconds.
1: We are
0: talking about the Havel H6 GT. There's two. There are two really nice versions.
1: Yeah.
0: So the GT is more of the sporty version and the Havel H6. Now, these two vehicles, these two SUVs, are your dream machines.
1: True.
0: Right? The moment you see it from the outside to the inside, the moment you sit inside it, you'd realize exactly what we're talking about. And it's one of those SUVs that's selling like crazy in Australia and all over the world. It's a Chinese plug-in hybrid brought to you by David Pierce Automobile.
1: I mean, it's a clean, lean, mean machine.
0: Oh, dream and it's machine. Beautiful.
1: It's actually quite gorgeous, very comfortable. I mean, a very beautiful dose of comfort, luxury, efficiency. And I think for me, what tops everything is the fact that it's a hybrid.
0: It's a plug-in hybrid.
1: I love that part. You know, I love the fact that nothing's going to let you down, because in case, if you're someone like me that tends to have anxiety over the simplest things, this is the ideal vehicle for you, because you can tell your anxiety, don't worry, even if you run out of fuel, we can switch to the electric mode. It's
0: absolutely
1: as that.
0: You know, even if you switch to, let's

0: say you ran on the power version, the electric, the battery version, it's charged, but you can't get to a charging point for a long time. But here's where you switch to your fuel option. But the fuel efficiency in this vehicle is just unimaginable. So with one charge, you can do about 106 kilometers, right? So that's a huge distance.
1: Yeah, actually, that is a huge distance. That's like halfway through.
0: Yeah, it is. So the technology behind this vehicle, when you drive it, you realize how smooth it is. You don't have any quirks, no sound, nothing. 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You know, you think it's without an engine because it's so smooth. I love that drive. And they have their experience center. David Pierce Automobile, they've got their experience center here at Hyde Park Corner.
1: So all you need to do is make sure you have that experience of a lifetime. If you haven't, it's okay. This is us reminding you that you need to do it very gently, very nicely. For now, later on, we might get a little strict, but get it done as soon as possible. Trust us, you will thank us.
0: Absolutely. You will. Nilan and Dilsha on The Morning Brew, 747.
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0: 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And of course, Everything Changes But You. 7:56, we're driving you to work on a Monday.
1: Mm-hmm. It is a brand new week, a brand new day. It is the month of June, just in case you need to be reminded, right?
0: Yep.
1: Still the 8th, don't worry, we're getting close to the month. But it's also the month, I think, we have Father's Day happening this
0: month.
1: That's
0: on the 21st, I think.
1: Mm-hmm,
0: 21st,
1: mm-hmm.
0: Yeah.
1: So giving you all a bit of a heads up and reminder also, because everyone gets excited over Mother's Day, but we don't tend to register Father's Day coming up.
0: Actually, yeah, because there are songs for mom, right?
1: Yeah.
0: There's Dear Mama and everything.
1: Yeah.
0: For the father, Papa was a Rolling Stone. Have you ever heard a really nice father's song?
1: No. But that's pretty cool though, you know, if you can say my dad was a part of the Rolling Stones.
0: Yeah.
1: Why? Because Papa was a Rolling Stone.
0: Yeah,
1: okay, let's stick to
0: Mick
1: that.
0: Mick Jagger.
1: That's it. It's end of story. He was a part of the Rolling Stones.
0: Okay, that's what it meant, right?
1: That is what they actually meant.
0: Okay, so we want to say hi to Pyusha. Pyusha she shared some points with us on that CPR subject,
1: mm-hmm.
0: because she's actually a professional in that. So thanks very much for sharing all that info. So what we discussed earlier was what she was touching on.
1: Mm-hmm.
0: Thank you so much
1: for sharing that. Our brain teaser is also ongoing. You can send in your answers 0728878878. It's a very interesting brain teaser is what I can say.
0: Absolutely, yes. So let's do this one more time, okay? The brain teaser for today. I hang around all day and night keeping you safe. I might have only one arm, but it's very strong. And without moving a muscle, I can defend you and everything you care about. Your soulmate.
1: My soulmate.
0: Well, no, you can say that. You can say that.
1: You can call it a soulmate. Yeah. It. Okay? Emphasis on it. 0728-878-878. Okay. Let's give them another hint. You'll most probably find this at your home.
0: You'll have it. Almost every
1: home has it. Even if you go ahead and get yourself a home mm-hmm. at Port City, courtesy of Homeland Skyline,
0: mm-hmm.
1: chances are you still might have it at that home too.
0: Especially when you leave home.
1: Yeah, that is true. So be it a 2 or 3 bedroom apartment, it doesn't matter, right? You can find yourself your perfect home at Port City with that absolutely amazing, breathtaking view that you get to basically wake up to and go to sleep to basically every day of your life.
0: No down payment
1: needed at all. That's I think is one of the best things to find out, you know, especially when it comes to property investment in the heart of Colombo,
0: mm-hmm.
1: in one of the hottest places in Southeast Asia actually. And it's all yours with no down payment. Give them a call on 0703-888-888 to speak to them and find out more.
0: We've got about a minute before 8 o'clock, before we head into one more hour. But we want to remind you, as you ponder upon exactly what you're going to do next, you know, you're in traffic, you're almost at work, how are you going to plan your retirement? What are you going to do when you get to that part where you have to retire, right? Here's what you can do. We can tell you don't have to worry about this and inheriting so much from your parents. You don't have to think about that. You can put away a little bit every month with this fantastic account with Janashakti Life. So that lifestyle that you enjoy now, you can actually take with you into retirement.
1: That is right. You can even improve it. Who knows? That's how amazing the plans are when it comes to Janashakti Life helping you out. Pick up that phone, dial 0112-636-636, speak to them and let them guide you to make the perfect plan for your retirement.
0: Absolutely.
1: Simple.
0: Nilan and Dusha on the Morning Brew. 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

0: 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Straight Up, now tell me, okay, we're going to tell you the answer to our brain teaser. Straight Up.
1: Straight
0: Up. That's it.
1: I feel like we have to at this point because we have confused Oonga Boonga so many people today on a Monday morning, which was not our intent, but it was quite fun to do.
0: So. Oh yeah, it was fun. I mean, eventually there were some who actually got it right. Usually it's about 80% right. Now today it's like 60% right.
1: Yeah,
0: around 60%, right?
1: 60%. I would say even less than that.
0: Probably less.
1: We had some very interesting answers. I would like to know the thinking process behind them.
0: Okay, I don't know how Umbrella came out, right? With this answer.
1: A lot of people said the protection part.
0: Okay, that's good. It hangs. It doesn't necessarily hang around, right?
1: No.
0: You just flip it open and it's just above you. That's one. So let's go through the teaser one more time, okay. Right? I hang around all day and night, keeping you safe. I might have only one arm, but it's very, very strong. And without even moving a muscle, I can defend you and everything that you care about. So we were talking about something that you can buy from the hardware store. Right? When you leave home, you use it to lock your doors.
1: Yeah, you use it to protect yourself, your loved ones, your family, whoever might be there inside the house. Mm-hmm. And it's one simple object.
0: Yeah, valuables. You can use it to protect your valuables. Okay, so here we go. The answer, the right answer is padlock.
1: There we go. Good job to those of you that actually sent in lock, padlock as an answer. Good job. Yeah. We had some very interesting answers. We had ceiling fan, umbrella, fan.
0: What else? There were some others also, but I can't really remember because there's so many there. But hey, thanks very much for taking part. We're going to do another one tomorrow.
1: Right? That is right. And trust us, we will make tomorrow's one easy.
0: 8:10 right now on Elan and Dilcha. We're back on the show and there's a tsunami warning issued around the Philippines. The Mindanao Island, there was an earthquake about 7.8.
1: 7.8,
0: right?
1: Southern Philippine Islands. That's the latest actually. I woke up to this news and I was like, wow, wait, that was an earthquake? But luckily, the thing is, like, there is no tsunami warning according to the geological department. So we're A-OK. But I mean, like, you know, we've been there, we've done that before. I mean, it's been a long time, but still, always good to be prepared to be, and also always good to know what to do in case of a situation like that.
0: Yeah, of course. And these are things I think a lot of people have been educated about like over the years. Like we remember the 2001 tsunami, but of course we're in this situation there's no threat to Sri Lanka because this is off the coast of southern Philippines. We do hope and we really do send our thoughts out to the Philippines. We hope it's nothing serious because 7.8 is quite large, right?
1: The Richter scale. It is quite high on the Richter scale. It is a scary one. I think the one that it was close to 8 or 9.
0: Ours was 9. Yeah, it was 9.
1: Ours was 9. But then, you know what? All it takes is even a small tremor sometimes, you know. Water works in mysterious ways, to be very honest. And a small force can turn into something big later on, you know.
0: Yes, indeed. 8:11 right now, Nilani Desha. It's Monday morning. And as you drive to work, imagine yourself driving to work in a GWM SUV. It could be the Havel 6. Could be the Havel 6 GT. Right? So these two vehicles are magnificent. They're just beautiful. The styling, the designing, you know, that front grille.
1: Yeah.
0: You know, that's what really gives this that appearance, right?
1: Actually, yes, that does change the game. That does change the game when it comes to the look and that rugged look of your vehicle.
0: Yeah.
1: The grille changes the game.
0: No doubt.
1: It's a really pretty one on this one.
0: Yeah, these two SUVs are selling like crazy in Australia because a lot of Australians, they love their SUVs.
1: They do.
0: So Sri Lankans also have this affinity for SUVs because I think, look, if you look at the whole concept, it's plug-in hybrid, right? So you got two ways of actually traveling, right?
1: That is right. And like, if you've got Australians living in a country with that much landmass, and a country with that much landmass, their hot selling vehicle is this, you know for a fact that if you are especially someone that loves to travel and explore, you know for a fact that this is the vehicle for you.
0: Absolutely.
1: It's never going to let you down.
0: No.
1: It's always going to be by your side and it's going to take you anywhere and everywhere.
0: Rick Astley was talking about this.
1: This was the vehicle he was talking about.
0: Absolutely. So Havel H6 GT and Havel H6 brought to you by David Pierce Automobile. 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The Nepa leather interior, that amazing smell inside, that awesome smell inside.
1: That is actually true. You know what? You should. You shall and you will go and get that experience.
0: You must
1: of
0: do
1: a
0: it
1: lifetime today.
0: Yeah.
1: Get it done. Trust us. The moment you sit in, you'll understand what we're talking about. It

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5: 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Reggie Fernandopoulos, wife Shireen and kids listening in from East London. Big hi to you. Sarah Ladiran, husband Yannick and the kids tuned in from Auckland in New Zealand, and a big hi and hello going out to Diane Ranathunga, wife Ayanthi and the kids listening in from Oregon in the US. Thank you so much for joining us on The Morning Brew.
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1: That's right. I mean, Johnny may hate jazz, but we love Johnny's music, though, regardless.
0: Johnny loves hip hop.
1: He loves hip hop. Actually, that's the truth. But, you know, thinking about this song, right, he says, turn back the clock. So if you could turn back the clock and bring back one thing to this year, 2026,
0: right,
1: what would it be?
0: Okay, teens, school days,
1: anytime. You can turn back the clock to any time you want in your lifetime and bring back one thing to the year 2026. What would it be?
0: See, if you're talking about school days, it's not the time when you were like 10, 11, but when you get to your teens, you know, like you're 16, 17, that time of your life, you know, that's like the craziest, that's like the best, right? So I think anyone who's driving out there would totally agree, like between 15 to about 19, you know, that group, that age group, yeah, that's the best time.
1: Okay.
0: The 90s, let's go back to the 90s. Okay. If I could turn back the clock, I'd definitely go back to the 90s, at least for one day.
1: Okay, fair enough. Yeah. You know what? Even I would do the same.
0: Yeah, yeah.
1: I'd go back to the 90s, actually. Things are nicer and simpler.
0: Yeah.
1: Fashion was terrible, but still.
0: I want to watch In Living Color. Okay. I want to go back to the 90s and watch In Living Color. And there were cartoons like Space Cats.
1: Yes, they were really good.
0: Yeah, they were really good.
1: So, throwing the question to you too, to our dear lovely listener. What would you bring back if you could turn back the clock, right? Bring one thing back to 2026. Let us know 0728-878-878. If this is giving you a headache, it's fine. It's normal. Because we have so many things that we love from the past that we could bring back, but we can only bring back one in this situation.
0: Yeah, tell us. I mean, share it with us. You know, the number is 0728-878-878. There was this issue that we saw a couple of days ago. Sea bath. We talk about, you know, people getting into the sea, unprotected areas, water holes, bathing areas. I mean, you may think it's a nice bathing area. Now, there was an estuary in the east, right? I think this is in Batiklo or something? Norochole. Yeah. Yeah, so okay. It's on the east coast. So, three residents, I think they were cousins. The same family. They went over there and they were bathing in the estuary. Right? So it may look nice, it may look okay.
1: And inviting.
0: These are things that we always talk about. You know, the media talks about it because the fact that you go into these areas, even if you were a professional swimmer, sometimes the undercurrents are not felt. You don't see those currents.
1: That's the thing. Right? That's the thing. It's unpredictable. So you need to be very, very careful. I don't know. I know for a fact that we are taught about the basics in school, but maybe we should make it they put more pressure and make sure that we teach kids on how to A, identify, B, to stay away, and C, save yourself.
0: Yeah, okay, so these kids, 18, 19, and the oldest is 24, right? Oh. So this also boils down to how vigilant the parents are, right? If your parents don't, you know, sort of guide you and tell you, listen, you're only 18, you need to listen to us, you're not getting in the water, I mean, it's done. Like when we were kids, we were told not to get in the water, we didn't. You know what I mean? So it all boils down to the adults, your guardians, or whoever is with you, nearest you. Even if you visit a relative, whoever is in charge of these kids needs to look after these kids. Kids will be kids. They'll think, oh, okay, this is nice. I'm just going in for a bath. That's it.
1: That's also true. That is also very true. So, but also they are, like, you know, in their later teenage years.
0: Yes.
1: So they also should be quite vigilant and know, this is why I stay away from water.
0: Yeah, shower. Just shower. Get in the bathtub.
1: Just get in the bathtub.
0: Yeah, but you have a shower at home.
1: No, right? I mean, the sea is a beautiful thing. It is a beautiful thing, but it's also vast. It can also be dangerous. So it's very important for us, especially since we are islanders, to make it a point to, you know, be aware of the situation also. I think that is very important. We should know when, how, where to, where not to go into.
0: Yeah.
1: When it comes to, especially to this mighty force of nature called water.
0: Yeah. Mother Nature is weird. I mean, it's such a lovely thing. Mother Nature is
1: beautiful,
0: awesome.
1: But beautiful, but also can be very scary.
0: Scary.
1: So just, you know, make it a point. I think with all these things happening, it's a constant reminder for all of us to also be very well informed on what to and not to do, how to identify, and to stay away from water.
0: It's also a great sense of responsibility, right? You have a sense of responsibility because once you're gone, you're gone. But the people you leave behind, they're the ones who suffer. So don't let them go through that, right? If you are a kid, if you're a teenager listening to us right now, remember, don't do it. It's not worth it.
1: It's not worth it. Always keep that in mind. 8:33 is the time. Before we head on to a quick break, just want to quickly tell you about how you can get yourself a break from all the headache that you're going through. headache, pain, fever, feeling a little feverish, especially with our wonky weather. The weather has been so wonky over this weekend. One moment there's sunshine, next moment it's raining. So in a situation like this, chances are you might tend to get sick quite often. And if you feel a little feverish, break the fever with Meldol. Simple as that. That's local paracetamol brand that's always got your back.
0: Yes, indeed. Get it. It's available across the island. We'll be right back after this.
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0: 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Nilani Dilsha, 8:42, good morning.
1: Good morning indeed. Music had a very creative way of, you know, putting it out there. Proposals that go all out, and then you have just the song. You can just play the song in the most beautiful way ever.
0: You'll be my wifey, yeah.
1: Would you be my wife? Just say it, you know, would you be my wifey?
0: Yeah, such a beautiful song. I mean, it's got a little bit of a groove to it. You know, there's R&B, nice hip-hop kind of groove to it. But yeah, lyrically, it's just on point.
1: On point, straight up. This is a very good way to kind of like, you know, subtly hint it out there. Like, you're planning to propose, so she gets... Because the thing is this, you have to give them an inclination. You have to give us an inclination that you're going to, because we have to get our nails done, get the hair done, get the dresses done. We just need to make sure we look impeccable on that day.
0: Okay, so guys, now,
1: even
0: if
1: though
0: you're,
1: the
0: if
1: parents have spoken, we have set the wedding date and all that
0: right. Even if it's an arranged marriage, you have to do the proposal, right?
1: You have to do the proposal, and we will pretend like we are surprised.
0: Yeah.
1: We're experts at that.
0: See, now if it's an arranged marriage, there's one dude in the middle, right, who wants a cut.
1: Oh yeah, the broker.
0: Yeah, the broker. He's the guy in that the coat.
1: It's always the sarong. So fun the way they facilitate.
0: I mean, do they still have these guys? They walk around with a massive umbrella.
1: I don't think they walk around. I haven't come across anyone like that as of late.
0: Right.
1: But I do know that there are brokers. And the thing is I don't trust them. Because at the end
0: you can't trust them
1: because they want to make money, right?
0: Yeah,
1: so they will tell you,
0: your
1: son and your daughter would make the perfect match.
0: Yeah, then they marriage. Then come the horoscopes,
1: right? And the horoscopes are like... Yeah. They will.
0: You know, some say that if they find a couple, right?
1: Uh-huh.
0: A potential couple.
1: Yeah.
0: Sometimes if one party realizes that it's going to be very profitable getting married to whatever, you know, whoever that other boy
1: other,
0: girl. So if it's profitable, what they do is they change their horoscopes to match the other one, right? They change it. I'm telling you.
1: My gosh.
0: Yeah, they apparently do that. But you know,
1: Sri
0: Lankan parents have this amazing ability to hire an FBI agent, right?
1: Mm-hmm.
0: A Sri Lankan version of an FBI agent who goes into that neighborhood where this person lives, right?
1: And gets
0: the potential partner, wherever they live, they send out a guy or a person.
1: Someone.
0: And they gather intelligence, right? It's like a military operation. It's like special forces. You send the LERP.
1: Marriage edition.
0: Yeah, our special forces. We have the 8-man team. We have the 4-man team. Sri Lankan parents have the 1-man team, right? And what they do is they scout the neighborhood.
1: They do
0: the recce, the reconnaissance.
1: I have a very strong feeling. I can sense it, right? The moms and dads out there that are actually responsible for this are literally just turning their head the other way around.
0: They're lying. We didn't do that.
1: We never did that to you.
0: I know an aunt who did that.
1: Is that why we had strangers in the neighborhood asking questions?
0: No. This guy is hired in. I mean, he's a professional, right?
1: Yeah. So he does.
0: He goes in. I mean, he blends with the surroundings. He's special forces.
1: You don't even realize.
0: You don't know. I mean, he's in the shop, you know, next to your house, chatting the shopkeeper, having a cup of tea, and talking about your whole family.
1: That makes so much more sense. I mean, if you notice an extra coconut tree in your garden, you know it's him. You're supposed to have 4 coconut trees, but there are 5.
0: Or if there's a new coconut plucker right up in those trees, right? And he has a cell phone.
1: What if someone says they've come to check the electricity bill, water bill? Could be anyone. The postman. I can't trust anyone in our neighborhood.
0: No, you can't.
1: Unless I have seen you for 20 years, I do not trust you.
0: Yeah.
1: That is going to be my new motto for the neighborhood. Uh-huh.
0: But you know what you can do? Some research on how you can plan out your child's higher education.
1: Okay, that's a good
0: one. That's actually a good one, right?
1: This is
0: a really good one, because with Janashakti Life, you don't have to do all that research because you already know what they are, right? You know who they are, what they stand for, and they've been around for decades in Sri Lanka, being a huge part of our lives. So when you think of your child's higher education, obviously from time to time that thought, you know, comes up in your mind, right?
1: Of course. Like, you know, I'm not a mom yet, but I'm still thinking about it.
0: There you go.
1: Because I know for a fact somewhere down the line that question is going to come and hover and stay and never go away.
0: True.
1: At that moment, I want to have all the answers. So if you're a parent right now, you're planning on having a family, or you already have a

0: family and you're thinking, I need to sort out their education and their future out, start early. There's no harm in starting early. You can start small. You'll end up with an absolutely amazing amount later on. It doesn't matter. Whatever the situation is, just speak to the good folk at Jan Shakti and they will speak. They will basically discuss with you and plan the entire thing out, which is in a way will be easy for you to do also.
1: Yeah. Now, while you're at work this morning, you're probably heading to work or perhaps already at work. Think your competitor could be using 300 Mbps right now and you're using that old dial-up. You know, it's not a dial-up, but we know it's not a dial-up.
0: It's like a dial-up, when you compare it, because they're 300, you're at 30 to 40. What's the point?
1: Huge difference.
0: I mean, like, snails were faster. I would say when you compare, snails would be faster.
1: So the best internet we're talking about is Starlink, and Singer is giving you the option. I was actually at Singer yesterday. You know, they're even open on Sundays, right? So the Starlink option is right there in the middle, right? When you go in, you won't miss it, because the thing is, like, you think when it's Starlink, you think it's a massive tower that you have to carry home. You know what I mean? Somebody has to come and install this massive, like, 20-foot tower. Yeah, no, it's nothing like that. It's a tiny little box. You take it home and they install it for you. And Starlink is such a great option. No matter where you go in this country, Starlink is covered. You know, it's taken care of everything.
0: So making life so much more easier and convenient in every possible way. So get in touch with them. There are 400 Singer showrooms across the island. Get that high-speed internet. You deserve it. You better get it done as soon as possible. If not, you're missing out.
1: True that. Mm-hmm. We got some great music on the way. We'll be right back.
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0: One of the greatest 80s bands. It's Level 42, Mark King and the Boys with Something About You right here on The Morning Brew. We've got about 3 minutes to 8 o'clock. Good morning, Nilan and Dilsha.
1: Good morning indeed. It is Nilan and Dilsha. Now you can get in touch with us. Tell us how your day's been so far, how your Monday morning has been so far, and how the weather is treating you today over the weekend. It's okay. We're here to listen. 0728-878-878 is the number.
0: Yep. WhatsApp is always open. You can always share anything with us, maybe a little update on the traffic situation. Whatever you want to share with us, maybe a little joke, it's fine. You can always send it along. That's what we do here. 8:57, Nilan and Dilsha, good morning.
1: Good morning indeed. Now, hey, you know, something that's very important at some point in our life is a home.
0: Oh yeah, all the time.
1: You can, as a kid, you might grow up saying, I am not going to get a home, or I don't need to get a home, I might not need to get a home. Or you would have been the kid that grew up saying, I'm going to have 100 homes. Doesn't matter, 1, 10, 20, 50 or 100, if you're looking for the ideal place to invest your money, making sure that you are going to A, get that home and get a proper home that's never going to let you down. There's only one brand, the super brand, Homeland Skyline. That's
0: absolutely all you need. 40 acres. We're talking about 40 acres of lush greenery at Port City. Port City in South Asia. South Asia, everything's going to change with Port City. So, which is why Homeland Skyline is investing in that location, because it's a great place. People would love to live there. Plus, it's developing very fast, and of course, it's changing things for us as a nation.
1: I mean, they're inspired by the infamous design of Central Park. It's a very famous area in New York, and you know, they've taken influence from that also. So it's going to look absolutely amazing, especially where it's located, with that amazing skyline, that horizon, that sunset in the heart of Colombo. And the best part is there is no down payment required.
0: No down payment. You can just talk to Homeland Skyline and get the deal done, because whatever apartment that you're choosing, remember, if you make that investment today, it's going to be for a lifetime.
1: That's right. So make a good decision, make a smart decision. Pick that phone up, speak to them at Homeland Skyline, 0703-888-888, and trust us, you'll fall in love. It's as simple as that.
0: Yes, indeed. 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

0: 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Good morning.
1: That is right. Good morning, bright and early on a beautiful Monday morning like today. Hope you had a great weekend. And if you're celebrating anything special, birthday, anniversary, monthiversary, yes, there is something called monthiversary that some people celebrate, we can celebrate together. 0728878878, because for some, hitting the 3 month mark is a big deal.
0: It's a huge deal.
1: It's a huge deal.
0: In today's context, it's a very big deal.
1: Very big deal.
0: Because in today's world, it's like 3 years.
1: Actually, to be very honest, I do agree with you on
0: that. Yeah, of course. Because now, a lot of things don't last that long. So when it's 3 months, it's like, wow, 300 years. Nice.
1: Infinity and beyond.
0: Wow, we did 3 months. Goodness
1: gracious.
0: 3 months,
1: that's a miracle. I know. It's quite shocking to hear that. But yes, these are milestones that need to be celebrated. It's the teeny weeny things that you need to celebrate first.
0: All the time. 908, Nilan and Dilsha on The Morning Brew. On the weekend, we saw an article about a Facebook party that was raided by police.
1: Down south.
0: Yeah. So, I don't know. I'm just curious, right? On what grounds do police raid Facebook parties?
1: I have no idea.
0: Okay. I mean, how do they know? They have this sixth sense,
1: unagi,
0: right?
1: Unagi. They have unagi.
0: Yeah.
1: I feel like that's what they have unagi.
0: Okay, I mean, I'm just curious, right? Is a Facebook party banned? Is it illegal?
1: No,
0: it's not.
1: No,
0: right?
1: It's not the fact that it's a Facebook party. It's what they do at the Facebook
0: party.
1: That is illegal.
0: Right, right.
1: So when you partake in illegal or you partake using illegal
0: substances yeah.
1: or in illegal activities, that is when the police is going to be like, hey, yo, come mm-hmm. on.
0: There are many parties that they're not raiding.
1: That's the thing. They're raiding the wrong parties at this point, you know. Now, I'm not saying they're raiding the wrong parties.
0: No, they're doing a good
1: job,
0: no doubt.
1: They're raiding the right parties.
0: Yeah.
1: But there are so many other parties.
0: Yeah, we're not going to snitch on them.
1: No, we're not going to do that. Just putting it out there. There are so many other parties that also need to be raided.
0: Yeah, yeah.
1: So don't only focus on the Facebook ones. my other point is to the kids and the young ones out there.
0: Yeah.
1: Who are actually organizing these Facebook parties. My question to them is very, very easy. Why are you organizing it and posting it on social media is my question.
0: And
1: if you want to do something on the DL, do something on the DL.
0: Yeah.
1: They need a lesson on how to be sneaky.
0: And also, don't make it so obvious. Yeah. You know what I mean? I mean, don't look dodgy.
1: And don't do bad things.
0: Yeah, don't look dodgy. Because the thing is, the moment people, the police see your post, they know this is some crazy stuff. Right?
1: Yeah.
0: They know, okay, we're going there. Police are going.
1: You're terrible at giving
0: advice. Basically, you're inviting the police too.
1: Come.
0: So you're not it's not the kids just hanging around and having a good time.
1: No.
0: Yeah, they've already invited the police also.
1: Trouble.
0: Yeah.
1: Y'all are just creating unnecessary trouble. Number one, don't do the bad things.
0: Don't do bad things. Just party and have a good time.
1: Just have a decent party and a safe one. You know,
0: yeah.
1: Like how our parents are like, you play musical chairs.
0: Play musical chairs. Yeah. Play some Boney M.
1: Play some musical chairs.
0: Yeah.
1: They will throw the chairs at us.
0: Finish
1: at
0: the party, sing Kumbaya and go home.
1: Go home.
0: Yeah, that's it.
1: By 10 o'clock.
0: Yeah, by 10 o'clock, just get home. Hey, by the way, we're speaking of safety. We have this beautiful machine that we want to talk about, right?
1: Yeah.
0: It's like Australia's fastest growing automotive brand, and it's a GWM. David Pirie's Automobiles in Sri Lanka. You know them, right? It's a huge brand. It's a trusted brand. And when they tell you that they have a plug-in hybrid that you need to check out, you just need to go out there and check it out because they mean business.
1: GWM.
0: Yes, it's GWM.
1: Like, wow. No, but literally, seriously, okay? One of the best parts about this is the fact that it's a plug-in hybrid.
0: Mm-hmm.
1: And is the fact that you have both the best of both worlds.
0: Yes, indeed.
1: Right? Mm-hmm. So no matter what the situation is, you are sorted. Basically, you're sorted. I mean, you run out of battery, you've got fuel. You run out of fuel, you've got battery. So either way, even if you run out of either, you still can you still can travel to a particular destination and then fuel up on the other.
0: True. I mean, especially today's in today's context, fuel issues across the world, right?
1: Yeah.
0: Now, when you have a plug-in hybrid with one single charge, you can do 106 kilometers.
1: There
0: so that's a huge deal. So your tank is actually pretty safe. So once you reach your destination, you can actually do the charge one more time and bring it back and still have a full tank. How about that?
1: I mean, how cool is that?
0: Okay, so we're talking about two vehicles, right?
1: Mm.
0: So you got the Havel H6 GT, which is the sporty version,
1: mm-hmm.
0: and you've got the Havel H6. These two are beautiful SUVs, plug-in hybrids. And of course, when you talk about speed, 0 to 100 in 4.9 seconds.
1: I think that's a winner on its own. You know? The fact that it's—I mean—you have all these boxes ticked, and then you have the bonus box.
0: Yeah, the 4.9 interior. Seconds. The interior is killer. It's beautiful. Once you get into it, you'll know what we're talking about. So we're encouraging you to do that test drive.
1: Mm-hmm. 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
2: That's right. Time for us to say hi and a big hello to all of our lovely listeners from across the globe. So heading over to Brentford in London, we've got Dr. Dinthi Aryasinghe tuned in. Thank you so much for joining us on the show, Dr. Dinthi. An absolute pleasure having you on board. Rikaz Zamir joins us along with wife Azra and kids. This is from Melbourne. Asha Nathukorala, big hi to you, to your wife Imali, listening in from Dublin in Ireland, saying they love the music. Thank you so much for joining us on the Morning Brew. Tamara, wife Dishani, and Shalinda, not forgetting Minori, all tuned in from southern France. So I thank you for joining us. And a big hi and hello going out to each and everyone tuned in, every single person tuned in at the Ceylon Express restaurant. This is in Melbourne, Australia. And a big thank you going out to Anselm and Cammy for dropping a message and also for being a part of the Morning Brew. Thank you so much for joining us on today's edition of the show.
1: The Morning Crew. Shout outs.

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1: That is right indeed. Getting to the Groove, or for some very weird reason, I feel like Somebody's Watching Me also goes really well with this song.
0: Yep,
1: it does. I'm just giving you DJ ideas. If you want to be an aspiring DJ, randomly listen to her advice.
0: Getting
1: just
0: to the
1: randomly,
0: Groove.
1: Randomly listen to her advice. Sometimes we are right, sometimes we are way off.
0: But you know, the good thing about Madonna is all her music, if you look at her music catalog, right?
1: Yeah.
0: Through the 80s, 90s, 2000s, early to the... She's always right.
1: Yeah.
0: You know, she knows how to make a hit. I mean, the lady's presence, stage presence.
1: She knows how to make an impression. I mean, and you know what? She has catered. I feel like she has managed to cater to basically every genre out there almost. You know, I mean, I never thought Madonna would ever do a song like she did. The song Frozen that she did.
0: That was such a good song.
1: It was such a beautiful song. The music video was even more beautiful. It was hauntingly gorgeous.
0: Very gothic kind of
1: video,
0: gothic,
1: right? Yeah. Exactly. So I was like, she like, you know, satisfied the goth in our souls too.
0: There you go. Yep.
1: So it's Madonna. She's the secret.
0: I always thought when you look at music from Madonna and Michael Jackson, if you take their albums from decade by decade, the evolution of music is right there. If you want to see how music has evolved over the years, there it is. You want to check out the 90s? Yeah, the incorporation of hip hop, you know, that part of the 90s, it was there. Michael Jackson's Dangerous album was the one that, you know, taught the world, hey, listen, hip hop is right now very much in.
1: That
0: he featured Heavy D. He featured, you know, so many artists. Criss Cross was in the video.
1: So, I mean, a wonderful way to learn learn about the evolution of music and how to be and stay as a superstar, no matter what the situation is, no matter what the decade is, you know?
0: It's a lot of hard work. It can give you a headache. But, of course, we have Meldol. We don't have headaches right now.
1: We don't, because we have Meldol to the rescue. We have an entire box, because there's no point in getting a card. Because the thing is, it's such a good, reliable relief partner that you want to share this with people. You want to share this with friends, with family, with colleagues, because you want what's best for people at the end of the day.
0: True,
1: right?
0: True. We don't want you to get the wrong idea. We don't take the entire card.
1: No.
0: So it's not for ourselves, but
1: it's
0: to
1: not
0: share.
1: To share. It's to share, because it is a shareable thing.
0: Yeah.
1: And the thing is, that and nothing beats that thank you when you actually help somebody else that's in trouble, you know?
0: True.
1: Someone that's having a rough day, a headache, body pains, or even feeling a little feverish. The moment you give them, like, you know, a Meldol, that thank you, that nothing beats that thank you they give you, you know?
0: Paracetamol, so, made in Sri Lanka.
1: Do something good.
0: We love it. We just love it. And when you, you know, look up at the stars, think of Starlink. Right now, what you should be using is that. Right now, anyone doing a business or anyone who's a CEO listening to us right now, your whole company should be on Starlink.
1: If you do anything in life that literally needs the aid of internet, then you need Starlink in your life. As simple as that. Gone are the days where you have to be super slow. Now it is the moment for you to be on top of basically everything, right? Get high-speed internet courtesy of Starlink up to 300 Mbps with no interruption. You can try and still there will be no
0: interruption. Nothing will interrupt you.
1: Nope, nothing. So where do you get this? Very easy. Any of the 400 Singer showrooms across the island, you can get your hands on any of the Starlink connections they have for you.
0: Yes, indeed. We're crossing over to more music from Madonna. Madonna was still there in the background.
1: Yeah.

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3: 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It's particularly effective at reducing belly fat, the harmful type of fat that builds up around your organs. Reduced belly fat may lead to major improvements in your metabolic health. 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

0: 87.8 Light FM, Sheryl Crow, and anything but down right here on The Morning Brew. It's 9:42. Somebody who is feeling a little under the weather, he's just recovering right now. We want to say hi to Johnny Hine. Good morning.
1: Good morning. And Johnny, thank you so much for dropping a message, and we're so happy and glad to have you back, and we genuinely hope that you feel better very soon.
0: Absolutely.
1: Very, very, very, very soon. But keep it tuned to us. We'll always try our level best to put a smile on that face and make you happy genuinely from the bottom of our heart.
0: Yes, indeed. Thanks very much. And of course, get well soon, as we always tell you. Nilani and Dilsha on The Morning Brew. We are on the final few minutes of the show. Not that we're, you know, celebrating the fact that we're leaving the studio, but of course...
1: No.
0: Reality. No. It's reality.
1: it's just reality and time. But don't worry. Mm-hmm. Before you know it, we'll be back tomorrow.
0: Yeah.
1: You turn to the left, you turn to the right, we're back.
0: Yeah, 9:43. Talk about reality. Reality is when you realize that you need to plan your retirement. Retirement is part of that reality. Because every time, you know, when we are busy with our everyday work, we've got a great lifestyle, your career is going well. But of course, through all of that, you tend to forget the things that you need to do to plan out your future, especially your retirement. Right?
1: Very important. I mean, to sustain that lifestyle, to live that dream you've always wanted, to tick everything off of that bucket list that you have secretly been making this entire time, but don't want, like, you live in a state of denial.
0: Yeah.
1: Right? You're just like, it's okay, I will deal with this later on. No, don't do that. Don't do that. This will ruin your retirement. The best thing for you to do is get prepared for the retirement right now.
0: Mm-hmm.
1: Get in touch with the wonderful people at Janashakti Life. Trust me, wonderful, because they will make sure you get to achieve every single goal for your retirement. So be it, even if you want to go to a different planet, trust me, they'll find a way to make sure that it becomes a possibility financially.
0: Absolutely. Yeah. Because a lot of the times when we're so busy, we tend to forget the minor details, right?
1: Yep.
0: So that's where Janashakti Life comes in, and they'll tell you, no, that's not how you do it. Here's a suggestion from us, and you take this path and you'll be fine when you get your retirement.
1: That is right. No stress, nothing to worry about. Everything is easy. Everything is done for you. Just speak to them at Janashakti Life. 011-2636-636 is the number.
0: 9:45, we'll be back.
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0: 87.8 Line FM, friends from the 80s, When Doves Cry, right here on The Morning Brew. It's 9:52. What a great song, what a great artist. The whole world misses him. It's been 10 years since Prince has been gone.
1: It is just heartbreaking.
0: Yeah, 2016, around this time. I can't remember the exact date. I think it was late May or early June.
1: But wow, I mean, such a beautiful song. Such a beautiful song to be ending things with also. So glad that that was the song that we're ending things with.
0: A lot of people sampled that song. You know, MC Hammer took a little portion of that song for his song Pray. And I think even Genuine, the R&B singer Genuine, he did a version of When Doves Cry, but a slow, nice R&B beat to it.
1: Did he do a genuine version?
0: No, because he's Genuine. He's not genuine.
1: He is not genuine.
0: He Genuine's
1: it. Genuine. But hey, you hear good stuff, right? Here on Light 878, 9:53 is the time. Time for us to skedaddle out of here. But before we do that, just want to quickly tell you about some important things. Because, you know, the one thing we have to do is, amongst all the fun things that we talk about, make sure that you have also taken away the good things and the important things on the show. Like, if you're looking for a place to invest your money, right? Always look for places that will give you what they promise they're going to give you. Like, actually deliver it without telling you, okay, listen, I'm going to give you a home that is so and so and so and so. And when it comes to the day where you have to get the keys, the home is not there, they're not there, nothing's there. No keys, nothing.
0: Nothing.
1: Yeah. Nothing. Mm-hmm. We've had enough and more of this drama happen. But the thing is this, when you have an amazing brand, a super brand like Homeland Skyline, you don't have to worry about anything like that. And now with their latest development in Port City, which is going to be one of the hottest places to call home, actually, with no down payment. You heard it, right? No down payment. When it comes to investing here, you are in for a win-win. So pick up that phone, give them a call on 0703-888-888 and speak to them about your new dream home in the coolest place to be, that is Port City.
0: Yep, the Indian Ocean has changed drastically with, of course, the home, Port City. Mm. And you can make that a part of your home. Lush greenery, 40 acres. Imagine that. And obviously, you know, inspired by Central Park. Yep. And this is the district that you want to be at. Homelands is giving you that opportunity. Plus, as we move along, don't forget, Jana Shakti Life is teaching you exactly what to do in your retirement. Here's how it is done. Talk to Jana Shakti because they are the experts.
1: That is right. And when it comes to the experts, you know, experts in getting rid of pain, physical pain, even breaking your fever, make sure you get your hands on the Sri Lankan local brand that is Meldol, here to take away all your pain. And while you're doing that, always remember you can stay connected literally to the stars with the best internet connection in the world. All thanks to Singer. Go ahead to any of the 400 Singer showrooms and get your hands on Starling.
0: Absolutely right. And of course, GWM from David Pierce Automobile. These two, the two vehicles that we're talking about, the Havel H6 and the H6 GT. These are SUVs that a lot of people must have because Australia is buying it up, and I don't know, I hope they don't run out.
1: at this rate, we might end up running out of that.
0: Okay,
1: vehicle.
0: So what we can do is, we can tell you to go to their experience center. Mm. David Pierce Automobiles, they've got their experience center at Union Place.
1: That's right. And get that experience for yourself, and then you'll sign the line and you'll get the vehicle for yourself. Trust us. Yep. It's so good.
0: When you say experience, you have to do it yourself.
1: That's true.
0: You know what I mean? Yep, so time for us to go, and we're going to catch up with you again tomorrow.
1: That is right. Have a wonderful Monday. We'll catch you tomorrow on Tuesday. Until then, stay safe. Bye.
0: Take care. Leave you with Dina Howard right here on Light 87.8.

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1: 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Excessive abdominal fat or visceral fat is a unique harmful type of fat distribution that is linked to an increased risk of cardiometabolic diseases like type 2 diabetes and heart disease. 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
3: 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Diets are generally ineffective and rarely work well long term. In fact, past dieting is one of the strongest predictors of future weight gain. This is because overly restrictive diets actually lower your metabolic rate or the amount of calories you burn, making it more difficult to lose weight. At the same time, they also cause alterations to your hunger and satiety hormones, which make you hungrier and may cause strong food cravings for foods high in fat, calories, and sugar. All of this is a recipe for rebound weight gain or yo-yo dieting. Instead of dieting, try adopting a healthier lifestyle. 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

Light 878, 876, Alan White, Alpha Will bringing you Big in Japan, taking you back in time. I mean, some, you know, pop music to start off the Monday. Wow, that's a great way to start, right? Welcome aboard the show. This is the Light Lounge, of course. Davina with you. I am going to be here and going to be playing all the music that you need to fill up your Monday a little bit, because sometimes after, you know, this beautiful, slow, calm, long, you know, weekend we had, when you come back to work or to college or, you know, just get back to your normal routine on the weekday, you're just like, wait a minute, again? But don't worry, I'm going to make things up for you. I'm going to give you that energy that you need to get yourself through the rest of the day, okay? You can go ahead and talk to me on 0728-878-878. That's the number you can WhatsApp me on and tell me how your Monday is going so far, okay? If you're waiting for someone to come home to you, or probably you're going to be visiting someone else, maybe you're finishing up your assignment, or just trying to just get through the day, basically, well, you're tuned into Light FM and we're going to help you do just that, okay? Going to be bringing some Tina Turner your way. This one's something from the late 90s, When the Heartache is Over. 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

Light 878-876, Alan White, Lindsay Buckingham, bringing you Trouble, a song from the 80s, of course. And yeah, why wouldn't you love an 80s song, right? I mean, something to freshen up your mood a little bit on this Monday afternoon. 2:25 is your time. If you still haven't had your lunch, well, this is a gentle reminder to please eat, to please drink some water, and also maybe just, you know, make some movements, because I know you're stuck in that chair all day long. And just take a walk around the office, you know, stretch your legs a little, stretch your arms a little, and take your mind off work. Okay, just for like 5 minutes. That's about it. And then you can get back to your seat. But also, welcome to the show. This is the Light Lounge. You're hanging with Davina, of course, playing you all the hits from back in the day just to get your mood going on this Monday afternoon. So if you are singing along, dancing, and vibing to the music, I would love to know. Go ahead, WhatsApp, and talk to me on 0728-878-878. Well, we did get a message from Iranga Sirwardana, who says, good morning. Well, buddy, it's not good morning, it's good afternoon. But he said in a quote that reads, wishing you a bright and cheerful day and a successful new week. Well, thank you so much for that. Elvis Komaya tuning in, hello out to you as well. We also do have a message coming in from Michelle, who says, happy Monday, Davina. Well, happy Monday to you as well. And yes, just like that, you two can go ahead and WhatsApp and talk to me on 0728-878-878. And for those of you asking me if my fun facts are not, you know, being said today, well, yes, I do have my fun facts. I will come back with that for, you know, the next time. But for now, though, Debbie Gibson coming your way. This one's called Lost in Your Eyes. 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
3: 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Studies show that people who eat more vegetables and fruits tend to live longer and have a lower risk for heart disease, obesity, and other illnesses. 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

978-876 Alan White, Eric Carmen, bringing you Make Me Lose Control. Well, sometimes, you know, when you're so in love, you don't even realize what you're doing. So that's exactly what the song is about. You know, it's about, a love letter that brings so much nostalgia and, you know, romantic feelings of what they did back in the day, right? Yeah, well, if you have someone in mind you would like to dedicate that song out to, I would love to do so. Go ahead and WhatsApp and talk to me on 0728-878-878. This is the Light Lounge, of course, that you're tuning into. Davina over here with you on Monday's edition, giving you nothing but the best of music. Okay, I know you're agreeing with me when I say that, okay? Because if you're just tuning into the show, well, you're never too late to the party. And also, for those of you that have been asking me about my fun facts, well, I did come back with those. Okay, so I bet you're not ready for this. So did you know that flamingos, actually, when they are born, they're not in, you know, naturally pink color, they're gray or white? Did you know that? Because the color in their feathers actually come from what they eat. There's something they call carotenoids that is, you know, found in algae or shrimp that they eat, because they're very picky eaters, and they have this natural orange red kind of color in them. And this pigment from the shrimp or the algae deposits in their feathers skin after it's been processed in their body, and that's how the flamingos get their pink color. You didn't know that, I bet you. Well, you can sound cool when you tell your friends, you know, flamingos are not actually pink. They're born gray and white, and this is how it happens over time. I mean, it'll take a lot of time for them and a lot of food for them to, you know, turn into that pink color. But yes, that is my fun fact for you for this time. You know, with that said, more music. Jessica Volker coming your way. This one's called I Do. Obviously, you do when you're at the altar, right? I mean, if you don't, run away.

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1: 9878876 Alan White. That was Bryan Adams. Here I am. How are you doing when you're just tuning into the show? If you are here, well, I'm here too. It's a 2000 song, okay? And reminds you of, you know, how somebody will, you know, go all their way so wild and so free and, you know, still, you know, be present for you, right? Well, if you are just tuning in, you should know this is a Light Lounge. You're hanging with Davina. Hello there. How's the, you know, Monday feeling like? Because if you're not feeling that great, well, by sticking into the show and sticking around, not touching that dial, turning out, well, you're gonna feel much, much better with the music we're gonna give you, because it's all the classics, all the beautiful melodies that you need to, you know, calm down your Monday, okay? And if you are singing along, I would love to have you on board the show and just talk to me. Just send me a message on WhatsApp on 0728-878-878. And yes, I'm back with the fun facts and something interesting I know you would love to know. The process. So you know that a pearl is actually found, you know, under the ocean, right? So it's made because an oyster gets irritated. Yeah, before you don't try to get confused, let me put it very simply for you. So imagine, like, you know, a tiny, you know, unwanted bug or, you know, a sharp bit of shell enters into the oyster's shell in the sea. And it kind of like tickles or like probably pokes and hurts the oyster's soft body because it's really tender. And the oyster can't, like, you know, really do anything inside the shell. Instead, what it does is it protects itself by using, you know, a cover to put around the annoying bug. And it's some smooth, shiny, liquid-like blanket. And it has a name which called Nakri. Yeah, that blanket that it puts over is called Nakri. It's produced inside the oyster itself. And the oyster keeps wrapping the bug instead, you know, in like thousands of layers. And that's how it gives like the shiny glow on the pearl. And that's how it hardens over, you know, a few years. And it becomes this beautiful smooth pearl. Now you know how a pearl is made, right? But giving you more info on that, I will be back with my fun facts. But for now though, Dionne Warwick coming your way. This one's called Heartbreaker. 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

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Sometimes

978-876, Alan White. That was Sophie B. Hawkins bringing you something from the 90s. Right beside you is what she calls that one. Well, that is exactly what I would say to you. Well, Light FM is always right beside you. If you're tuning in and always listening to us and singing along to all the music, I bet you're doing really good with your mood, okay? I mean, the vibe is also always amazing, especially on a Monday. We give you all the great music that you need to get throughout the day, okay? So the Light Lounge is what you're tuning into. Hello, hello, hello to all of you that's tuning in just now, probably. Well, you're never too late to the party. This is Davina with you, giving you all the great music that you need. And if you're, you know, singing along, well, go ahead and WhatsApp and talk to me. 0728-878-878 is the number to place all of your messages, dedications, or just even a chat with me. And so we did get a message from Mary. Hello out to you, Mary. She says, thank you so much for the great playlist that you have. Well, I'm glad that you're enjoying, Mary. And we also do have Pushpendra. Hello out to you, Anton, tuning in as well. Thank you so much for being a part of the show. And we did get a message from Nirodha as well, sending a dedication for a couple of people: David, Saranga, Dringle, Rikmal, Damien, Nuan, Clement, Ravi, Isaru, and Priyanth as well. Thank you guys for all being a part of the show. And yes, to you as well, if you want to text in and send me your messages, let me know that you're listening in. Well, the number to do so is 0728-878-878. But for now though, Celine Dion and the Bee Gees coming your way.

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878-876 Alan White. Paul Davis bringing you Cool Night from the 80s, of course. This is the Light Lounge that you're tuning into. 328 is your time. Good afternoon, should I say. And also, I know I did say this before, but I'm saying it again because, you know, sometimes you're stuck at your desk, you kind of forget that you need to eat and drink and, you know, stay healthy. Your job is not your everything. Yeah, well, I am here to remind you that you need to eat as well. But yes, we are actually, you know, coming back with some fun facts because all of you guys love it. So I came up with something really interesting and I thought maybe I should talk about this. So you know how a peacock feathers have like this, you know, tiny like eye shape on them? You know, there's like a black or purple kind of center point. Yes, that shape on the feather isn't actually painted on with color or anything. It's actually, you know, a special trick that is played on the feathers of the peacock with light and, like, you know, microscopic shapes. So, you know, the feather is actually covered with tiny, you know, billions of invisible blocks. Okay, so when it like bounces off on light, when the light is actually, you know, hitting the feathers, the light actually, you know, makes those shapes, and that's how you can see like these circles on the feathers of the peacock. Yeah, so it's not like, you know, it's painted on or it, you know, naturally has it, but it's just because of the light reflecting on the feathers and the colors does it look like, you know, there's like an eye shape on the feathers of the peacock. Yeah, for someone who has like peacock feathers at home, I just have it there because it looks beautiful. I mean, who wouldn't love peacocks, right? So if you want, you know, more fun facts like this, well, stay tuned in. And somebody did ask me, you know, those eye-like patterns have a name. Yes, they have a name. Ocelli is what it's called. Yeah, that's a plural. The singular is called ocellus. Yes, because it's, you know, like the eye shape, like ocellus. Yeah. If you know what I'm talking about, you would understand. But yes, it does have a name and it's not painted on. It has a black and, you know, purple center. And it's shaped like that and it looks like that because sunlight bounces off of it. Yeah, that's a simple explanation you're gonna get. Let me get into more of it when you actually text me on WhatsApp and ask me. But for now though, Tevin Campbell coming your way. Can we talk? Yes, we can. Absolutely. This is Light FM.

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876 Alun Wide. That was a song from back in the 90s. Martin Page bringing you In the House of Stone and Light. Well, a song that actually soothes into your system, right? I mean, giving you something that refreshes you on a Monday afternoon is my job. And if you are listening in and singing along, well, go ahead, WhatsApp and talk to me on 0728-878-878. And if you are just tuning in, this is the Light Lounge you're hanging into. And Davina over here saying hi, hello, how are you? Because Mondays can be like, you know, extra up there, extra stress, extra work, because all the weekend sometimes things might have accumulated and you're just there like, oh man, will I be

Hi, Davina. It's so nice to hear you on Light FM. Yeah, I think you know me from somewhere else too, but thank you so much for being a part of the show. Lakshi, hello out to you, Lakshi. Good afternoon. She says, I hope you had lunch, even while asking everyone else if they had lunch. Well, yes, I did. Not the traditional kind of lunch, but, you know, Davina's version of lunch. But thank you so much for checking in. And yes, you too can do the same. Go ahead, talk to me on 0728-878-878. But for now, though, Madonna coming your way. This one's called Secret. 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

0: 978-876, Alan White, Phil Collins bring you something from back in the day. Two Hearts, what it's called. Well, a little bit of rock to shake things up on your playlist, to your ears and in the radio. Well, you're listening to the Light Lounge, of course. This is the We Know Who You're Hanging With. And yeah, we're wrapping things up for the final hour. And stepping into the final hour of the show, of course. But I have to tell you, I did come across, you know, one of the fun facts I collected for you guys, and I thought you'd like to know, because you know sometimes when you get called, you know, oh, you'd eat like a panda. Well, we wonder why, right? Because apparently pandas have to eat up to like 10 to 16 hours a day. Even though they have like, you know, a digestive system of a carnivore, right, they only eat bamboo and plant kind of food. So they have, you know, bamboo that is, you know, available to them, but also low in nutrients. So if they have to do, you know, some activity, there is not enough nutrients in the bamboo that will be, you know, providing for them with energy. And that's why they have to eat about, to do, you know, 10 to 16 hours a day, and then the rest of the hours they sleep. Now you understand why some people call you a panda? That is why. Because you eat and then you sleep. But don't take it offensive, okay? It's just they call you nicknames out of love, right? But of course, with that said, we're going to be stepping on into the next hour of the show. Your time is 4 p.m. Good evening.
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878-876, Alan White, Robbie Williams bringing you Millennium, a song that will remind you of the 90s rock, of course. Well, this is the Light Lounge that you're tuning into. If you will just, you know, turn on the radio, well, you're never too late to the party. This is Davina, of course. I'm going to be giving you all the great music, and we're heading into the evening on a Monday. Well, how are we feeling so far? Because did you have your evening tea or coffee? I know office serves, you know, a tea at 3:30, even though it's just still lunchtime. But yes, hey, you get what you get and you have what you have, right? No complaints about that. But yes, you can talk to me. Let me know as to how the Monday is treating you like on WhatsApp. 0728-878-878 is the number to get in touch with me, of course. And we did get a couple of messages. One coming from Sandra. Hello out to you, Sandra. She says, it's so lovely to hear you on a Monday. It gives me so much of energy. Well, if you really meant that comment, well, thank you so much, actually, for tuning in. We also did get a message from Harini. Hello out to you, Harini. Oh, it's actually my sister's friend, by the way. So hi out to you. Special shout out. Thank you so much for being a part of the show. And also, we did get a message, a happy Monday message that came in from the number ending with 9842. Hello to you as well. Happy, happy Monday. I really love the energy. You sent me a whole poem. I will read that to myself, not on air. Thank you so much for being a part of the show. And yes, you too can do the same. Go ahead, talk to me on 0728-878-878. But for now though, all air coming.

0: 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My favorite song comes on and I turn it up.
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978-876, Alan White, Dusty Springfield, and Pet Shop Boys bringing you something from the 80s, of course. What have I done to deserve this? Well, sometimes we do question, you know, so many things, right? Like, what have I done to deserve this? Why is this happening to me? Well, I think you should stop questioning and just live your life. Okay, whatever comes goes, whatever goes goes, right? You know, just let life, you know, flow through. You don't try to control everything and don't try to question everything, for sure. The universe will put everything into place is what I'm trying to say, okay? This is the Light Lovers that you're listening to, you know, over here giving my, you know, two cents to you, trying to calm you down and give you the energy and the spirits on this Monday evening, should I say. It's 4:30. Right on the dot, actually. And also, gotta tell you that we have enough and more time that you would, you know, want to come over, talk to me, let me know as to how the Monday is treating you. Like, if you're loving the songs on Light FM, which I know you are, because I did get a message from, you know, somebody really special, actually. I did, you know, get a message from Manisha. Hello, out to you. She says, wow, the music is actually really amazing. Well, thank you so much for tuning in and being a part of the show. And also, I did get a message from Julius also, who says, you know, I want to give out a message to Julius, who says, you know, Michael Jackson, Billie Jean. He says, yeah, I don't have any, you know, sons here, so chill. Well, that's not the reason. You love Billie Jean by Michael Jackson. That's why I want to dedicate this to you. And also, message coming in from Jason, who says, thank you so much for the great energy that you bring on this gloomy day. Yes, quite a gloomy day, isn't it? Because looking outside, it's looking really dark. And I think if you are to step outside right now, you might get soaked in the rain. So don't. Stay back and wait till the rain ceases. Or maybe, you know, if you had brought your umbrella, good for you. That's how you should be. But you two can come on board. Talk to me. 0728-878-878 is a number. But for now, though, A Rose in the Wind by Angoon. 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
3: 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Despite some controversy over it, coffee is loaded with health benefits. It's rich in antioxidants, and some studies have linked coffee intake to longevity, a reduced risk of type 2 diabetes, Parkinson's, and Alzheimer's disease, and numerous other illnesses. The most beneficial intake amount appears to be 3 to 4 cups per day, although pregnant people should limit or avoid it completely because it has been linked to low birth weight. However, it's best to consume coffee and any caffeine-based items in moderation. 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

878-876, Alan White, Another Level, bringing you From the Heart, a soundtrack that was actually, you know, recorded for the film Notting Hill. That's where I first heard it. I was like, wait a minute, oh my gosh, this is going to be my favorite song. Well, if you needed, you know, probably a movie suggestion for today, if you want to go back and watch and chill, well, Notting Hill, you should definitely watch. It's a must-watch movie, especially for, you know, rom-com fans. Yes, that is the best one, I would say. But yes, it is a light lunch that you're tuning into. Davina over here giving you movie suggestions, you know, giving you fun facts about everything that you might think you know, but you actually don't. But also giving you facts into movies and, you know, songs as well. If you want to talk to me, add to my, you know, talkings, and we would love to have a chat with you. Go ahead, WhatsApp on 0728-878-878. And also something I came across about, you know, fruit, which is watermelon, is that, you know, those white lines you see on the green outer layer,

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Light 878-876, Alan White, a soundtrack from the 80s, of course, A Dream Away from FR David. Well, I have to say bye-bye, so we'll have to dream away into the evening, okay? But don't worry, Sonara's coming up on the Light Drive to take you home safe and sound and melodious. So if you want to hop on board, talk to her, let her know as to how the Monday blues are feeling, or maybe Monday bright, should I say. Well, go ahead and WhatsApp to 0728-878-878, and you can talk to her all you want. But also, I gotta say thank you to every single one of you who actually texted me and, you know, stayed locked on board the show, enjoyed the music, y'all said, right? I will be back again tomorrow, same time, but on a Tuesday's edition, leaving you with something by E17. This is Davina Sengar, Amigos. Bye-bye.

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We got the music that you want. And basically, you know, we are here all the way through. And of course, got Flash Dance coming your way, bit of Bryan Adams, all your favorite tunes right here. And of course, hop on board. Let me know how you are feeling today. And we are here with you all the way through. In case if you're celebrating a special day, we want to know all about it. So hop on board right here on Light 878.

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the late great king of pop, the brilliant storyteller, and of course, the pioneer of pop music history. 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Still so relevant to this day. Lots of music and the message with the music as well. And you know, the kind of person who just lives in our heads rent free, right? With the music, whenever you hear an MJ, it's just a boost of energy. And especially on your Monday, you need that. Especially on a gloomy Monday, you need the extra dose. We know how insane it is, and it's got the reputation to drain you as well, but you made it through. It's the final stretch. We'll make sure it counts right here on the Light Drive. And also, let's make sure we're gonna have a bountiful Monday week ahead of us, and making sure that we give you the right amount of motivation for that as well. So hop on board if you wanna. Let me know what you are up to right now. You can send a message across on WhatsApp, or you can connect with us via our social platforms on Facebook and on Instagram. It happens to be World Oceans Day, and it is very spectacular. I just walked into, you know, CCC today, and that was this beautiful display of, you know, turtles and whales and the beauty, I would say, of our Indian Ocean and what we have to witness here from the pearl in itself, right? We're tied to the ocean, and when we see 66% of the world is covered in this blanket of rich, vibrant blue. And, you know, the blanket is the world's oceans, and they serve us as one of the most you know, beautiful vacation spots in the world. And also, it's a vital role in the economy as well, right? And it's a day to celebrate the important role it plays in our lives. And we have to make sure that we really respect it and do absolutely what we can to protect it as well, especially when it comes to using those one-time-use plastics. Just eradicate it completely from your life. You don't need that. But yeah, just beautiful, beautiful things. And also, you know, on a Monday, you got to focus on the bigger picture here. If not, you're gonna only focus on the other issues that's gonna weigh you down, okay? Just like how I walked into CCC and kind of all my worries just kind of faded away. I was looking at the beautiful display and I was like, you know, there's so much more to life than all of the worries you've been carrying around all day. So let me save the day. Let me bring the music and the vibes you need right here on Light 87.8 and 87.6 Island Vibe.

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0: 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Studies show that people who eat fish regularly have a lower risk for several conditions, including heart disease, dementia, and inflammatory bowel disease. 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

Stevie Wonder taking you down to the good old memory lane with that classic. 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Let me know how you are feeling today. In case if it's not so great, I mean, that's kind of the effect of a gloomy day, especially it falling on a Monday as well on top of it all. But it has been like that for the last couple of weeks as well. But we're here to bring you the light that you so desperately need, and especially to keep things so much brighter. But hop on board, let me know how you are feeling today. Got and good around the tuned in, how's it going? Got much love to Yanusha's always vibing to MJ, the biggest MJ fan I know here. Thank you so much for being on board. Got the rest of the center, the family all having us as well. Got Faria, Maria, Yusuf, Adela all enjoying the tunes, and the Sanaika's on board. Great to know you're enjoying the tunes, and you can do the same, connect with us via WhatsApp 072-888-878 or through our social platforms on Facebook and on Instagram. Let me know what you are celebrating, what you'd rather be celebrating. We are here to give you a dose of motivation you need as well to have a bountiful brand new week ahead of us. So let me know how that's you know, how that's going for you so far. Hop on board right now. Born to be loved, that's you.

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Heading into a brand new hour. A bit of Tony Braxton coming your way, Hoodie and the Blowfish, all your favorite tunes. And if you want to give a dedication to someone who is in dire need of a smile, we'll make sure we put them in the right mood. We've got the music that you love as well. And you can connect with us via our social platforms. Be a part of the Light family. Follow us on Facebook and on Instagram. We got Iranga Sirwathan, who's on board as always, bright and early. Hope you're doing well. And reminding us that actually Father's Day is coming up as well. It's in the month of June. So thank you so much for reminding us of that. I mean, it can't just be on that particular day, right? That's the scenario with every given day. Even on your birthday, you have to make sure that, you know, you make those incredible people in your life feel special every day. But on that day that's assigned to them, you got to make sure you acknowledge that as well. So, of course, hop on board. Let me know how you are feeling today. Got the Cool Mayors all on board enjoying the tunes. Thank you so much for your lovely comment. Greetings also out to everyone at Club DR, all having us in the background. You can do the same. Make sure that you keep those messages rolling in.

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We've got all the tunes you need, all the vibes you need to save the rest of your Monday. It is the final stretch and we're here to take the weight off your shoulders that you've been carrying around all day. Forget about all of that worry. And we're here to, you know, help you unwind and hop on board and let me know how you are feeling today. And we are here to give you the motivation you need as well. You know, one of the best feelings in the world, I would say, is seeing Sri Lankan name making headlines on the global stage, right? And this week we got the 24-year-old Nishan Velupillai, footballer of Sri Lankan heritage, who was named in Australia's squad for the 2026 FIFA World Cup. So that's pretty much a special achievement when you consider that the World Cup is the biggest sporting event on the planet. And what makes stories like this super incredible is that it's not just football, right? It's a reminder that Sri Lankan roots can be found in every corner of the world. And sometimes you feel like you're not even visible, you're not even seen, but with people like them just making an impact in sports, science, business, so much more, in the arts, fashion, whatever it is, it's just a journey that is incredible for the rest of us as well, right? I mean, we are there pretty much on every global stage, and it's also a lesson of persistence. We might look at all the incredible achievements, but what we don't see is the hours of just hard work. So it's truly incredible. If you're a football fan, you probably already know this, but it's nice to celebrate someone who's carrying a connection to Sri Lanka. So we're here to celebrate all of that and congratulate from all of us here at Light 87.8 as well. We're excited about the FIFA World Cup as well. But yeah, that's the positive note we need for our Monday. To not forget that wherever we are from, I mean, that we could be a tiny island, but we can make humongous waves here. So make us all proud. Work on those passion projects if you've been feeling like you're just letting, you know, them go slowly. Maybe, you know, turn back into it. You could be the next, you know, person making us all proud. So hop on board, let me know how you are feeling today. Connect with us. 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Coming around again.

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It is the Light Drive, making your commute so much more lighter and making you feel so much more lighter as well. Got all the tunes you need. And that was When in Rome, giving you the promise. And of course, you got more of those iconic classics coming your way. And if you've got to sing your heart out, maybe do that. That's exactly what you need. And of course, Mondays can be a little bit draining, a little bit chaotic, but on top of it being a gloomy day, I really hope you were able to survive it. And you did. You're here now, and we got all of the tunes that you need as well. Got some lovely people on board. Big hello to Janet, as always, checking in with me. Hope you're doing well. Wishing you a lovely week ahead. And we also got everyone at Rock City that is at One Cafe having us in the background. Big hello to Shrilal as well. Got Azun Hanifa tuned in, and much love to new brother as well. You can do the same if you want to give a shout out to your team, maybe someone who, you know, barely made it through. We got to celebrate. So make sure you keep those messages rolling in on the numbers at 072-8788-782. Time right now is 6:23, one step too far.

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Here to make sure that you're going to feel truly, truly incredible, of course, because Mondays do have, the kind of effect that we don't really look forward to, but we're here to make sure that it's going to be just a fine one. But hop on board to keep those messages rolling in on the numbers 072-8878-878. And, we've got loads and loads of things to celebrate. Now, Sri Lanka is declaring 5 more forests as a reserve, which is always incredible because, these are very sensitive things and we need to make sure we do everything we can to protect them. These are 5 ecological forests and it will be declared as reserves. And we have a total of 86 right now, which is truly incredible. So this just ensures that we're taking the right actions to protect what we have, the true gifts that we don't often really focus on. But hop on board, let me know when your last trip to a wonderful forest reserve was. If you've taken that trail, let me know, because I feel like I haven't done that in years. I feel like you gotta go touch grass when things get a little too hectic and when you get the let the routines get to you. But hop on board, let me know how you are feeling today. We got all the music you need, all the vibes you need. Keep those messages rolling in case if you know someone who's celebrating a cake day, a wedding anniversary, we want to know all about it. 10,000 Maniacs, take it away.

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giving you light and bright all day, every day. Playing you a dose of easy listening bliss. All your favorite tunes to keep your spirits where it belongs, on top of the wall. That's what we do best every single day, making you feel grand inside. It is the Monday's edition of the Light Drive, and here to give you a bit of that boost you need to help you get through this weekend. That's to set the tone right as well. And sometimes the biggest stories aren't about the records being broken or the trophies, right? I mean, all of that is incredible, but sometimes they're also about a voice being heard. But it matters the most. Now, this week we got Sri Lankan disability rights advocate Nishani De Silva, who was invited to represent Sri Lanka at the United Nations conference, and this is focused on the rights of persons with disabilities, and that's a moment worth celebrating. It is a huge accomplishment, and you know, representation matters when people with lived experiences are given a seat at the table. That is truly incredible. That's when conversations become more meaningful as well. So, you know, it's also a reminder that leadership comes in many forms. You don't need a title, that position or a spotlight. Sometimes the leadership is having the courage to speak up for others, right? And as Sri Lankans, it's inspiring to see one of our own carrying that message onto the global stage as well. So celebrate that. It's not just an achievement. It's what it represents: opportunity, inclusion, and you know, that every voice deserves to be heard. But yeah, that's the positive thought you need for your today, your Monday that just is super gloomy, is a super chaotic, but you made it through. Give yourself a pat in the back. Be a little bit kinder to yourself and spend that quality time with the people that you love, and maybe time unwinding with yourself, being kind to yourself. So hop on board and keep those messages rolling in. Got all your favorite tunes on the other side.

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A wonderful, wonderful rendition of a classic, Take On Me. And that's what we gotta tell you. Take it on us, you know, all the worries that you've been having right now. Just you know, make sure you crack up the volume and take that all out of your system. We got everything that you need right now. And of course, it's a Monday's edition of the Light Drive. You made it through. And Mondays do have the bad reputation, but in the end of it, it's freedom. And we've got everything you need, all the tools you need to equip yourself for the rest of the week as well. And we're here to set the tone right. And remember, success stories aren't built in one dramatic moment, just like Rome wasn't built in one day, okay? Showing up is what matters, even when you don't feel like it, even when you feel like you're falling asleep, especially because it is a gloomy day, but you are taking those small steps consistently. So in the end, you know, you might you know, celebrate all those accomplishments, but it started with days like today. Okay, you made it through. You didn't really call your manager and tell that you were having a sick day. You made it through. So hop aboard, connect with me. You can follow us on all of our social platforms on Facebook and Instagram. Be a part of the Light family if you're not already. Got Deep Forest, Sweet Lullaby, take it away.

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It is the light drive, making your commute something you look forward to every single day. A happy place. And we're here to take you there, especially on a gloomy Monday. You made it through, and we're here to set the tone right for a brand new week ahead of us. And here to make sure that, musically, you've got it covered. You don't have to worry about it. Whenever you need us, you can have us in the reach of your pocket, you know, just crank up the volume, connect us with any device. If you do get the Light 87.8 app on your phone, got some lovely people sending in their greetings. A big hello to the Derricks, as always, being an active listener, you know, enjoying the tunes. Good to know you loved that 10 number by Dan Hartman. Adrian Valentine, hey, how's it going? Been a while. Hope you're doing well and taking good care of yourself. We also got much love to the Cool Mayors, all enjoying the tunes, and much love to Mona Chandrapala and her lovely sisters, all having us in the background. And you can do the same if you've got someone who you're thinking of right now. You can send them your love. Hop on board. You know the numbers, 072-8878-878, or even find us on Facebook and on Instagram. So you are a part of the Light family. You don't want to miss out on the fun. We got exciting things happening all the time. Coming to you live from the P1 level of the Columbus City Center in our state-of-the-art studios. Got Enya giving us a Wild Child. And with Enya here, she is one of those living examples, right, of people who just know what their boundaries are, like who knows when to say no. She's one of those people in the music industry who's a very rare character, where she like made her money and just left, found a palace somewhere in the south of Wales, if I'm not mistaken. I remember reading her story and finding it so fascinating, where she just found a palace where there's not much access to that. I mean, it's like a kind of like, you know, off the grid. And she's just living her life. That's basically all that she wanted to do, just making money. And honestly, she's not even making music for anyone. She's her own producer at this point. And that's kind of what you gotta do, you know. You don't really have to be burnt out by your craft. You gotta do what you gotta do. And, just kind of detach in a way. But, you know, one of those characters that I found was really, really exciting. But Wild Child, what a song. You gotta crank up the volume to this one.

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And it's, a song way deeper than the surprise of love. But it's, just the consequences of human action. That is the key to what the whole inspiration behind the song altogether. But beautiful, beautiful stuff. We got a lineup of music that's going to put you in the right mood. And also got a message from Anu says, hey, how come Enya gets to live the life a lot of celebrities just don't even know what they're missing out on? That is true indeed. Enya is one of those people who just knew that her kind of music was not for everyone, right? It's a niche. And also just because like her music was so enchanting doesn't mean she doesn't have to live that life. She is living an enchanting life, having a castle and all that. And by the way, she's from Ireland and not from Wales, but yeah, I had to check that up as well. Thank you so much for the love. Great to know you're enjoying the tunes. Got the Vijay Wonder family all having us in the background. Much love to Rainu Chevron enjoying the tunes. Good to know. It's a great Monday. That's not something we hear all the time, but we are here to turn it around in case if it's not like that for you. So keep those messages rolling in. The numbers 072-8878-878.

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It is the Light Drive, the Monday's edition, coming to an end with that classic. But the music continues. We're here to help you unwind and de-stress. And if, you know, Monday just had the exact reputation it always does, you know, everything. But listen, it can be a restart button tomorrow, okay? If you didn't feel like you didn't press the button completely, it can be the restart button tomorrow. So it's fine. Mondays aren't always about perfection. It's about momentum. So we are here to make sure that we help you get through your day feeling grand inside. So get the Light 87.8 app on your phone so you can have us in the reach of your pocket whenever you need us, just like a sweet treat. And as we head into the rest of the week, well, a brand new week, maybe the goal isn't to do everything, just to do the next thing well, to your, you know, best, absolute best effort. So we'll leave you with that thought. 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